0: Yarma and Cindy. I'm Sonny. Thank y'all so much for being here. We really mean that. Thank you from the bottom of our hearts. Thank you. Oh, man, we love y'all. Getting kind of old for encores, but if you got one more in you, we got one more in us. What do you say?
1: Well, thank you so much. Thank you, Yorma. And thank you, John and Vanessa and Myron back there on sound. I bet a big, big hand for Myron.
0: Yeah, man.
1: And all the crew here, the camera people and everybody, thank you. And you've been a wonderful audience, so thank you so much. And let's see, eeny, meeny, miny, mo.
2: Pick one. You know you can play them all.
1: I keep threatening to get a big lazy Susan for all these guitars. Anyway, we're going to do a song off my newest CD. And this is called Say Seychelles. It's a traditional song. We're not sure exactly where it came from. We're going to do it anyway.
2: 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All right. You and me. Come on. Here we go. All right. 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

coming back to me. 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
0: Sí, señor.

Girls in the sweat of past lives. I overheard the trees talking to themselves. Don't push the river, it pushes itself. In which hand do you hold the wind? It passes straight through me, I don't hold.

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Any division is only an illusion. Call the sugar up from the roots. What happened?

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John Grant and Creepshow's Money Back from their Yawning Abyss here on your new favorite show. We also heard Brian Jackson and Masters at Work with their take on a Gil Scott Heron classic. It was also Moonchild's When You Know and Kay Layla's Idea One that helped to officially ring in the second half. And if you're just now getting here, well, that's just too bad, because I'm getting ready to step out of the studio, unless, of course, that's the reason why you're here, which in that case, I'll keep it short and sweet. Thanks for spending some time with me. I look forward to the next chance. I broadcast 7 days a week, 3 hours a day, so to have more of the mainstream carried with your favorite local airwaves, reach out to the distribution director at Native Voice.

Fearless Flyers and Flyers Crusade on the mainstream. We also heard Jack White's G.O.D. and the Broken Ribs. I'm not sure if you caught the Saturday Night Live episode where it was Jack White and Jack Black, both as the host and the musical guest. Well, he debuted this song live there that weekend, and in fact, I think the single itself was released only the day before. It's another great offering from one of my favorite singer-songwriters. Earlier was Hiroki Tanaka's Chosen from the Toronto-based Isan album, and it was Mike Green's Coyote from Hang the Moon, Part 1. Stay in touch. Let's do this again. Bring your ears, bring your friends. I'll bring the tunes, and together we're going to make some

0: Right.
1: Watch the pines grow into the wind. Any division is only an illusion. Call the sugar up from the roots. What happens to

home recording and a cover from Sam Beam, Iron and Wine. It appeared on an album called Around the Well. That is the Postal Service song, Such Great Heights, done by Iron and Wine, Sam Beam. Now, we're going to have a visit, our latest, with Sam Beam, recorded live at the Leon Loft. We'll get to that in a couple of weeks. And before that, it was Joni Mitchell from 1975, so better than 50 years ago, Hissing of Summer Lawns, the title track to that 1975 release. Speaking of the Leon Loft, let's go to a performance from last year. This was great. It was the family band called Southern Avenue, and in fact, last year they put out an album called Family. The Memphis-based band of Ava Jackson, Takira Jackson, and Tyranny Jackson, along with Tyranny's husband, Ori Naftali, joined us at the Leon Loft and played us songs like this one called Upside.

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Look out for your family. He has ordered my steps, gave me a sword with a crest, and gave Donnie a trump in case I get shortness of breath.

0: That is the title track to the new album, Fig Tree, as recorded at the Leon Roth back on April the 1st. Our in-studio guest on the program this week is Rozzy.
1: There are a couple of things that are closer to what we're seeing here. Edge of Something Else is one of those songs. Mm-hmm. This quiet moment of self-reflection. At the beginning, it sounds like you're outside.
2: Yeah, so at the Edge of Something Else, which there you hear these kind of birds and some ocean sounds, that's not all beyond, that's not real.
1: Okay.
2: But we added it in with like intention, because there's a moment in the record that starts with a thunderstorm. There's a song called Lie. Mm-hmm. And I wanted to kind of capture the feeling of a storm beginning and then the kind of the birds coming back after the clouds have left.

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1: It's Hannah Mayer from The Root. 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Only here on WRUR WITH, The Root.

We're getting out of Dodge. Gotta sit sour cause the suckers on our tail are the brothers from the Buffalo Lodge. A couple of big gorillas who keep calling to collect, cause the local surf accountant says I owe him a debt.

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Refugees found a home they were looking for. No more robberies, everybody eating. 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One love like a Bar Marley sequel. I'm sitting back listening to John Lennon, imagining that it happened.

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Boy, you got me so confused.

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1: We just got one more for you. Thank you so much for being here. Thanks to Olive and everyone here at E-Town.

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sunny days, and there is nothing like the ocean at sunset. And yes, I value my independence. I think more people should.

The Brother Brothers on the Sundilla Radio Hour, their most recent, is called the January album. We heard Lonesome, along with a song from Lauren Napier, Mystic Man, and Sam Robbins, with Hallie Neal leading off that set with the title track to Bigger Than In Between. One of my very favorites from Tom Paxton is on the way in a recording that he made with the group Buffalo Rose. But first, the American Patchwork Quartet and Gone for Soldier.